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0: The only all-request 70s show in the USA is blowing on through, baby. Woo, yeah. Let's rock and roll right now. We got Rod Stewart and Faces.

Francisco says she desperately misses Dave in Augusta, Georgia. Wants to send a song out to him. Hopes he's listening. Spinners and a one-of-a-kind love affair on Back to the

0: Love Affair on Back to the 70s with MG Kelly. Coming up, Steve Miller Band, Blues Image, and the Andrea True Connection. She'll give you more. Hang on.
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8: 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I'm MG Kelly. Get it to me.

Blues Image, Ride Captain Ride on Back to the 70s. Here comes the Andrea True connection right here. Remember this song called More, More, More? Got a request from Scott in Tucson, wants to send it out to Brenda. And the song pretty much says what he's feeling. He wants more, more, more.

0: 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More, more, more. Of course, we have more for you. The Average White Band's coming around. We got some Leo Sayer, Paul Simon, too, right here with MG Kelly on B70s.
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9: 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But that's just the beginning. Gina Hinojosa supports allowing boys in girls' sports and in their locker rooms. It's gross, unfair, and harmful to girls. And what does Gina Hinojosa say about it? Listen to this.
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0: See, this is what we do every week. We just kind of pick up all the pieces of the 1970s and put it back in your head. Yeah, Average White.

Leo Sayer on Back to the 70s. You make me feel like dancing. You make me feel like playing the best hits out of the 70s. You don't even have to whip me for that one. Ouch. Thank you very much. Didn't know you carried a whip to the program. Let's continue on here as we have a request. Came in at requestasong@usa.com from Diane. She's very disgusted with her boyfriend. I won't even give his name, although she did in the email. Yeah, he left her. 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You're the first to admit that, you know. 50 ways to leave your lover. 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Oh, boy.

0: Paul Simon, 50 Ways to Leave Your Lover. Let's not count them, shall we? Coming up here with MG Kelly, got some Queen for you. Earth, Wind, and Fire, and Billy Swan. Hang on.
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0: The best hits of the 1970s are rolling here with MG Kelly. Let's do some Queen. You're my best friend.

Earth, Wind, and Fire and Boogie Wonderland on Back to the 70s. I'm MG Kelly, and let's keep them rolling now. Yeah. Christopher and Darlene, Springfield, Missouri, need some Billy Swan. I can help with that.

0: Series 1. I can help. I have one more great hit out of the 1970s to play for you before I get out of here for this week. This is MG Kelly. Stick around.
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We're an open faith community in Dalhart, and we're here to offer hope, healing, and a message of love for all. Come experience what grace really means. 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
1: Okay, one, two, two and a half, two and a half. 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I got two and a half, two and a half, two and a half, two and a half, two and a half. Lady, will you make it three?

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1: Congratulations. 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

0: The critics are raving about Jesse Torres every weekday here on KXIT. 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
1: 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I've been terrified. I've been looking over my shoulders, head on a swivel, because that's my baby.

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0: Tune in for yet another morning show every Monday through Friday at 7 a.m. with Aaron Graves. 9 out of 10 critics agree it's a hit. As for that 10th critic...
1: Well, well, well, if it isn't Professor Know-It-All, it's not enough to want a cracker. You have to earn it.

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1: Okay, one, two, two and a half, two and a half. Anybody make it three? I got quarter and a half, quarter and a half, quarter and a half, two and a half, quarter and a half. Lady, will you make it three?

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1: 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What's up, my brother?
2: 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What are you two? What are you, Zap? What are you up to, buddy?

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2: The state of Texas versus Juan and Mary Sanchez. The charge? Child abuse. For refusing to recognize their son as a girl.
3: Sounds insane, right? Well, Gina Hinojosa supports that assault on parental rights, and she believes schools should be able to transition children behind their parents' backs. Hinojosa even supports the radical idea of taxpayers funding sex change surgery for kids. But that's just the beginning. Gina Hinojosa supports allowing boys in girls' sports and in their locker rooms. It's gross, unfair, and harmful to girls. And what does Gina Hinojosa say about it? Listen to this.
4: 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A threat to our little girls that doesn't exist.
3: Gina Hinojosa, radical, dangerous. We cannot allow her to become governor of Texas.
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9: A clubfoot is not uncommon in horses. Hello, everyone. I'm veterinarian Dr. Bob Judd with Texas Vet News on the Texas Farm Bureau Radio Network. Dr. Steve O'Grady indicates in equine veterinary education that a clubfoot in a horse is a distortion of the hoof capsule characterized by an upright toe and heel angle and a flexural deformity of the coffin joint with hyperflexion. This means the angle of the dorsal or front of the hoof wall to the ground is increased as the musculotendon units of the deep digital flexor tendon are contracted and shortened. This makes the horse have a high heel and appear to be standing on the toe, and the syndrome can occur in foals at birth or develop in foals and adult horses. Horses can have high heels and not have a club foot, and the difference is that horses with a club foot have constant flexion of the coffin joint, whereas horses with just high heels have a normal hoof pastern axis. There are multiple grades of club feet, all the way from a grade 1 with an increased angle of 3 to 5 degrees, up to a grade 4 with a hoof angle of up to 80 degrees, in which the horse is literally standing on the toe like a ballerina. Older foals, 2 to 6 months of age, usually develop the condition in one foreleg due to overfeeding or a response to pain. Foals with long legs tend to graze with the same foot protracted and the heel grows long. Also, lots of growing foals have pain in their legs from exercising on hard ground, poor trimming techniques, or pain at their growth plates. And so they use the painful leg less and the musculotendon unit contracts, causing the clubfoot. A clubfoot can also occur in adult horses, but I think many times the clubfoot was not treated correctly when the horse was younger, and incorrect trimming has made the problem worse. Join me next time for treatment options of clubfeet. Thanks for listening to today's Texas Vet News. I'm Dr. Bob Judd, and this is the Texas Farm Bureau Radio Network.
10: The critics are raving about Jesse Torres every weekday here on KXIT. 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
11: The shock factor is jaw-dropping and unexpected for sure. I've been terrified. I've been looking over my shoulders, head on a swivel, because that's my baby.

0: 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Did you just find us? 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
2: Mitch Anthony here with today's Daily Dose. They say you can't teach an old dog new tricks. That might be true. But have they ever pondered whether an old dog could teach us some new tricks? I recently read a story about a dog owner that invested in the latest in dog restraint technology, the invisible fence. It works like this. You bury an electric antenna all around your property's border. You then place a battery-operated shocker on the dog's neck. If the dog tries to cross the invisible fence, zap, he gets a lesson he won't soon forget. It sure sounds like a space-age solution, but it didn't work for at least one dog owner. You see, his dog figured out that if it got close to the border but not on it, it would set off a slight zap in the collar that wasn't enough to cause any serious discomfort. His dog kept repeating this action until he wore the battery down and then walked right out of the yard. I guess that old dog has some tricks to teach. Like that old dog, if you've got patience, can put up with just a little discomfort and know exactly where you want to go, you can overcome just about anything. 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
4: When will cow herd rebuilding begin? I'm Kerry Martin with Texas Ag News and Views on the Texas Farm Bureau Radio Network. We have been waiting for cow herd rebuilding to get underway for quite a while now, but one Texan says he thinks it will happen over the coming year. USDA Chief Economist Justin Benavidez.
5: As far as whether or not the herd is going to grow into next year, I am of the mind that it will, and I'll caveat that with saying I've been of the mind that it'll grow for the last 2 years.
4: And part of that opinion has to do with current prices.
5: No longer at the record-breaking levels that we were earlier in the year, but these are still very high prices, and you can see that the returns to cow-calf producers are the highest that they've ever been.
4: And those prices are beating the 20-year average profits by a lot.
5: We're actually only looking at net returns of about $100 a head on average. So even though this is a really strong moment for cattle producers, they've been waiting for a long time for this kind of return.
4: Benavidez says restructuring in the beef processing sector will have an effect on beef prices for the remainder of the year. Texas farmers are holding more grain in storage this year.
6: According to the U.S. Department of Agriculture, as of September 1st, farmers in Texas had about 23.9 million bushels of corn stored off farm. That's up 3.95 million bushels over last year. There's no data for on-farm storage of corn in Texas. There were 7.12 million bushels of sorghum stored off-farm. That's up 3.1 million bushels from 2025. 300,000 bushels of sorghum are being stored on-farm. That's up 150,000 bushels from last year. For the Texas Farm Bureau Radio Network, I'm Jessica Domel.
4: Despite ongoing discussion about the nation's cattle inventory sitting at a 75-year low, National Cattlemen's Beef Association Senior Vice President of Government Affairs Ethan Lane says strong consumer demand continues to support the beef industry.
7: What gets missed in that conversation is the volume of beef we've been putting out. You know, we're putting out more beef in the supply chain than we were in 2015. The efficiency of those animals, the efficiency of the supply chain is different. The quality is exponentially greater. And that speaks to that consumer demand that we continue to see. I think we're capturing something like 74% of every new protein dollar right now amongst our competitors in the protein space. And that's a function, even at today's prices, of the fact that what American cattle producers are putting out the door really resonates with consumers and is something that they still want to see at the center of their plate.
4: Lane says that success is the result of years of work by cattle producers to build trust with consumers by producing a very high-quality product. I'm Kerry Martin on the Texas Farm Bureau Radio Network.
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1: You guys rank right up there with the brand new Three Musketeers Dark Chocolate Mint Candy Bar. 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
2: The state of Texas versus Juan and Mary Sanchez. The charge? Child abuse. For refusing to recognize their son as a girl.
3: 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Well, Gina Hinojosa supports that assault on parental rights, and she believes schools should be able to transition children behind their parents' backs. Hinojosa even supports the radical idea of taxpayers funding sex change surgery for kids. But that's just the beginning. Gina Hinojosa supports allowing boys in girls' sports and in their locker rooms. It's gross, unfair, and harmful to girls. And what does Gina Hinojosa say about it? Listen to this.
4: I really don't understand how girls would be hurt by this. A threat to our little girls that doesn't exist.
3: Gina Hinojosa, radical, dangerous. We cannot allow her to become governor of Texas.
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6: 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I'm Tom Nicoletti with Focus on Agriculture at the Texas Farm Bureau Radio Network. James Foster, a state director for Texas Farm Bureau and a Collin County farmer and rancher, told lawmakers the state's largest farm and ranch organization strongly supports the beef checkoff. This came during testimony in a Texas House Committee on Agriculture and Livestock interim hearing in Austin.
7: Texas Farm Bureau strongly supports the beef checkoff because it's a producer-led investment in the future of the cattle industry. It helps ensure demand remains strong by promoting beef, funding research, educating consumers, and opening new market opportunities. The beef checkoff is especially important because most Texas cattle producers are family-owned operations. Most importantly, the beef checkoff helps ensure that when consumers walk into a grocery store, order a meal at a restaurant, or make purchasing decisions in markets across the globe, they continue choosing beef. The rancher who sells a calf today may never see the billboard, television ad, or nutrition campaign or export promotion funded by the checkoff, but they do see the benefit when consumers continue choosing beef and demand remains strong. Strong demand supports cattle prices, strengthens rural economies, and creates opportunity for ranching families across Texas. The Beef Checkoff is a producer-funded, producer-directed program that allows cattle producers to collectively invest in growing consumer demand for beef while maintaining accountability and oversight. It's ranchers investing in ranchers.
6: That is Texas Farm Bureau State Director and North Texas rancher and farmer James Foster. I'm Tom Nicoletti with the Texas Farm Bureau Radio Network.
8: Tune in for yet another morning show every Monday through Friday at 7 a.m. with Aaron Graves. 9 out of 10 critics agree it's a hit. As for that 10th critic...
9: Well, well, well, if it isn't Professor Know-It-All. It's not enough to want a cracker. You have to earn it.

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1: This hour's weather being brought to you by High Plains Auctioneers. Well, autumn weather conditions really settling in here as of late. It's another nice, cool start to the day. It's pleasantly cool fall temperatures for the morning. A little warmer this afternoon, but a lovely day. Sunny skies, not too much wind, and we should see a high, say, 76 degrees. Overnight tonight, mostly clear. We're going to drop back down close to 50, and we'll be warming over the next couple days. Nothing out of hand, but we should see a high tomorrow close to the mid-80s. 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
3: You just go on there and point and click, click, click, click, click, click, click, click. It's real easy, man.

Yeah, if only I could get somebody to write a song about me like that. Of course, it wouldn't be Black Velvet. It would be Black Coffee. Because that's what I'm fueled by. 7:05 and 52 degrees. It's yet another Monday, yet another morning show. And I'm your Chief Yeti, Aaron Graves, broadcasting live from the Valley Irrigation Big Five Pumps Studio. Oh, so it's a Monday. That's right. So I'm happy to be here with that song. We have fired up the anti-Monday shield. Because, I mean, that had a groove to it. That makes you groove. And you can't have the Monday blahs if you start grooving. So keep it tuned. We'll chase the Monday blahs away. That's what we're here for. Glad that you tuned in. We got a beautiful week ahead of us. We'll look at the extended forecast. But yeah, fall weather dominates finally. The summer heat is gone. And this is, you know, when you want to go walk in the evening and go out to the lake and play frisbee golf. I know it's called disc golf. It's called frisbee golf. Go play disc golf at the lake. Yeah, a lot of fun. Yeah, put the kids on a leash, take them for a walk. You know, it's just stuff like that. Yeah, it's outside weather. It's gorgeous.

Well, eventually there will be. Because an interesting fact was sent to us this morning by the National Weather Service. Average first freeze dates. Yeah, average first freeze dates for the Panhandle, for the Dalhart area, between October 11th and October 20th. And it's October 5th. I mean, like a week ago, I mean, a couple weeks ago, we got rid of the heat, and we got some rain and cooler temperatures. And now, in a week or two, we could see our first freeze. Average first freeze. So that means sometimes it comes earlier, sometimes it comes later. But the average first freeze falls between October 11th and October the 20th. So blink and you miss it when it comes to nice fall weather. We may be seeing in hazy shade of winter a lot more coming up. But this week, is like I said, is gorgeous. 70s today, 80s, low 80s, Tuesday, Wednesday, Thursday. Friday and Saturday, maybe upper 70s, including Sunday as well. No rain in the forecast, just kind of some sunny skies, a few clouds here and there. Overnight lows, around mid-50s. That's what we got. Beautiful weather. Nothing much more to talk about there. Of course, the Weather Service said next week could be another pattern shift with more rain coming, but that's a little too far out to tell. So we won't worry about it right now. Instead, we'll look forward to the local news coming up and play some more good music.

0: The state of Texas versus Juan and Mary Sanchez. The charge? Child abuse. For refusing to recognize their son as a girl.
1: Sounds insane, right? Well, Gina Hinojosa supports that assault on parental rights, and she believes schools should be able to transition children behind their parents' backs. Hinojosa even supports the radical idea of taxpayers funding sex change surgery for kids. But that's just the beginning. Gina Hinojosa supports allowing boys in girls' sports and in their locker rooms. It's gross, unfair, and harmful to girls. And what does Gina Hinojosa say about it? Listen to this.
2: I really don't understand how girls would be hurt by this. A threat to our little girls that doesn't exist.
1: Gina Hinojosa, radical, dangerous. We cannot allow her to become governor of Texas.
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3: This hour's news is being brought to you by Lone Star Ag. 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It's time to take a look at local news. Area events, it's the news authority on the polls. I'm Jesse Torres. I want to thank everybody that came out for the fundraiser for the animal shelter. And in our interview with Animal Control Officer Carrie Ann Seaton, she explained to us the rules to having a pet.
4: Okay, one of the rules a lot of people don't know about is their dogs are supposed to be registered with the city.
5: Okay.
4: So it's a $10 city tag, and they're supposed to wear it on their collar.
5: All right, so how does one go about registering a dog?
4: So you come to the police department, you ask for me, and then you just pay the $10. We only accept check or money order. We don't have a way to run credit cards over there, and we don't take cash for that.
5: So check or money order
4: yes.
5: for the registration. And the city registration tags, are they have to be renewed yearly? Or
4: so they're good for the life of the pet. It's one time fee of $10.
5: Okay. Do you have to show anything like proof of shots or anything like that?
4: So if they're over 6 months old, they're required to have a rabies vaccination. And so they need to have that before they could be registered.
5: Okay. And usually you get that little tag that goes on the collar to show a
4: correct
5: rabies vaccination. Or
4: yes.
5: do you have to bring in the paper that the vet fills out?
4: If they have the tag, I usually have to call and verify it. I prefer the paperwork.
5: Prefer the paperwork.
4: So it shows the
5: date of the shot.
4: Yes.
5: When it comes to shots, how often are they supposed to get their shots for city policy?
4: Ours is once a year. Some vets do it in like a 3-year. We don't recognize that. It has to be 1 year.
3: In other news from Hartley ISD, Hartley School Annual Fall Festival will be held Friday, October the 23rd. It is free admission, food, games, friends, and fun. 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The EDC is taking applications for the Dalhart Next Gen Business Program, which offers startup business support up to $3,000. The program is for those ages 16 to 23 to help start a new student-owned business serving Dalhart. Applications are now being accepted through November the 1st. Call the city 244-5511 for the EDC office, extension 3212 for Sean. That is extension 3212. Got some deadlines coming up this week, October the 6th, tomorrow. The register for the XIT Fall Trail of Sales. Call the chamber 244-5646. This event coming up this Saturday from 8 a.m. to 2 p.m. And the deadline to nominate someone for the board of directors for 2027 is October the 15th. The number for both of those, 244-5646. Coming up this Wednesday, it's a blood drive at the Emergency Response Center. We do this one each and every year, the 4th annual Legacy Blood Drive in honor of Curtis Brown and Brendan Torres, 609 Liberal Street. Then Thursday, the next day, Dalhart High School having a blood drive from 9:30 a.m. to 2 p.m. at the back gym. And one more deadline, the Trunk or Treat going on Halloween night downtown. Booth spaces are now being accepted, and the deadline for that, October the 27th. That number for the chamber, 244-5646. Now let's get a recap of Friday night's game in sports.
6: Come out victorious here and ruin the Canadian Wildcats homecoming by a score of 26-7. Dalhart goes out and scores on their first possession of the game and takes the score to 6-0 with a missed extra point. In the second quarter, Canadian puts up their one and only score, which actually came off of kind of a miscue by the Dalhart Golden Wolves. Dalhart scores again in the second quarter by a score of 13-7. In the second half, a couple of turnovers created by the Golden Wolves, an interception by Santiago Marin, the defensive lineman, and then Jacob Olvera with a strip and a return of about 50 yards set up the next score for the Golden Wolves, and Dalhart scores three times in the second half. The score tonight to end the play here in Canadian, 26-7. Dalhart strikes first, scoring in the first quarter. Canadian's only score of the game happened in the second quarter on a pass play. Dalhart goes into halftime leading 13-7, and the second half was all Golden Wolves. A great defensive effort by Dalhart, and three touchdowns by the Wolves made the final score, Dalhart 26, Canadian 7. happen.
3: We thank you, Jennifer, as always, for being the voice of the Golden Wolves, and Jeff Bird helping out when he can. 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
8: What's going on?
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8: Are you kidding me?
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This is not headline news. CBS fired Tony Romo 4 games into the NFL season. Another Cowboy fails to make the playoffs. This is not headline news.

0: Jazz song by Led Zeppelin, known as Black Dog, named for a black Labrador retriever that would kind of wander around Headley Grange. That's a mansion in Hampshire, England, where Led Zeppelin had gone on a musical retreat to write new songs. And so they just named the song after the nameless black Labrador retriever. And nobody knows his name, but he's obviously appreciated his contribution to classic rock music there. 749 and 52 degrees. There's a lot of bad news in the news, but sometimes... Oh, wow, there's a fog out there. Oh, it's foggy outside. Sorry, just looked out the window. What was I saying? Oh, yeah. The news, there's a lot of bad news, but sometimes there's a golden lining to some of the bad news out of there. And so I thought you might find this interesting. Due to inflation, if you drop something on the floor... you now have up to 8 seconds to pick it up and eat it, and it doesn't count. See?
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6: The state of Texas versus Juan and Mary Sanchez. The charge? Child abuse. For refusing to recognize their son as a girl.
7: Sounds insane, right? Well, Gina Hinojosa supports that assault on parental rights, and she believes schools should be able to transition children behind their parents' backs. Hinojosa even supports the radical idea of taxpayers funding sex change surgery for kids. But that's just the beginning. Gina Hinojosa supports allowing boys in girls' sports and in their locker rooms. It's gross, unfair, and harmful to girls. And what does Gina Hinojosa say about it? Listen to this.
8: I really don't understand how girls would be hurt by this. A threat to our little girls that doesn't exist.
7: Gina Hinojosa, radical, dangerous. We cannot allow her to become governor of Texas.
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1: This hour's weather being brought to you by High Plains Auctioneers. Well, autumn weather conditions really settling in here as of late. It's another nice cool start to the day. It's pleasantly cool fall temperatures for the morning. A little warmer this afternoon, but a lovely day. Sunny skies, not too much wind, and we should see a high, let's say 76 degrees. Overnight tonight, mostly clear. We're going to drop back down close to 50, and we'll be warming over the next couple days. Nothing out of hand, but we should see a high tomorrow close to the mid-80s. From News Channel 10, I'm Doppler Dave for KXIT.
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4: You're a loony.

How's it going? Hope your Monday is better now that you've been jamming out with me for an hour. It's 8:04 and 52 degrees. What a glorious sunrise that was. A little bit of fog coming off the fields. Unbelievably bright sunshine. Never look at the sun directly. Yeah, I've came back in the house and I'm like, I mean the house, the studio. And a big sun blob right here in front of the computer monitor where I can't see anything. So, there should be a song about that. Don't stare at the sun, but mama, that's where the fun is. Should we make a good lyric for a song, don't you think? All right, what do we got going on? A couple things coming up here now that we're October the 5th. Yesterday was October the 4th. I wasn't sure, so I called my Uncle George. You know, I've told you about my Uncle George, right? And he was a trucker most of his life. He drove a truck, you know, CB radio and all that fun stuff. And it had something had to do like cancel Apple TV or something on October the 4th. And so I called him and I'm like, I say, Uncle George, is it October the 4th? And he said, 10-4, good buddy. Think about it. It'll hit you in a minute. All right, let's see. Since it's October the 5th now, a couple of things to be aware of. For example, VA Clinic, Dalhart Flu Fair, and Town Hall taking place at the VA office right there downtown. And that's going to be October 7th from noon to 1 p.m. We're going to be doing that. Tomorrow's the deadline to sign up for the Fall XIT Trail of Sales. If you want to hold a garage sale and be on the Chamber of Commerce's map on October the 10th, then your deadline is tomorrow to sign up for that. So, a couple of deadlines there, let you know about.

So it's amazing how songs go from somebody's idea to being on a hit record. And one of the songs that we're going to play here was written by Michael Duke and Philip Cody. Now, Michael Duke was part of the Outlaws, which, you know, they had some good songs. And Philip Cody wrote hits in the 70s. A lot of Neil Sedaka's hits were written by Philip Cody. And they worked for Lawrence Welk's publishing company. Raise your hand if you know who Lawrence Welk is. You know, accordions, bubbles. You kids don't know what you missed. You need to find an old copy of the Lawrence Welk show on YouTube and watch it. Yeah, peak entertainment there. Anyways, yeah, but so Lawrence Welk had a publishing company, so Michael Duke and Philip Cody wrote this song, and nobody would take it. But they were on tour, they were jamming Mississippi, and some guys from Huey Lewis's band were there, and they heard the song, and they're like, hey, this is awesome. We're going to take this to Huey Lewis, and they did. And they recorded it and put it on their biggest selling album of all time. Doing It All for My Baby. That's the song we're talking about here. From someone's idea to the biggest selling album for Huey Lewis. Quite a journey.

0: All rise.
1: The state of Texas versus Juan and Mary Sanchez. The charge? 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For refusing to recognize their son as a girl.
2: 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Well, Gina Hinojosa supports that assault on parental rights, and she believes schools should be able to transition children behind their parents' backs. Hinojosa even supports the radical idea of taxpayers funding sex change surgery for kids. But that's just the beginning. Gina Hinojosa supports allowing boys in girls' sports and in their locker rooms. It's gross, unfair, and harmful to girls. And what does Gina Hinojosa say about it? Listen to this.
3: 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A threat to our little girls that doesn't exist.
2: Gina Hinojosa, radical, dangerous. We cannot allow her to become governor of Texas.
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0: So you got to get a hook in that song. I'm human and I need to be loved, just like everybody else does. But y'all also have that really cool reverb effect on How Soon Is Now there by the Smiths. And what they did that real time in the studio. They did the guitar riff, which is just kind of a basic guitar riff. But then they played it back through twin reverb Fender amplifiers. And so basically there was a total of four of them. And they set the reverb at different tempos. You know, reverb gives you the whoa, whoa, whoa sound. And it can go fast, whoa, whoa, whoa, whoa, or it can go slow, you know, whoa, whoa. And what they had to do is they sat there and, you know, because this is studio magic where you multi-track and stuff like that. So they played the riff back through those four Fender reverb amplifiers, but they had to manually adjust the reverb on each one till it was in sync for the whole song. Nowadays, because of this, you could probably go to Guitar Center and buy a pedal that does the exact same effect because, you know, the Smiths recorded this song and people want to do it. But hey, that was real-time recording magic. And you just imagine, they said it took forever to get it right. Stand-up comedian Coy Edwards is coming to Dalhart.
1: Lady, what year did Blue pass away? That cat knows where the Ten Commandments are. You need to put some braces on that cat. Some dadgum, you know what I mean? Like a neck brace. That cat looks like it has a stroke every other hour.
0: He'll be performing October 24th at the Rita Blanca Coliseum starting at 7 p.m.
1: Having three daughters, here's just a few things I've learned. When you get up in the morning, check the emotional temperature of the household. Find out, who are we mad at today? Because last week it was David and Emily for some reason.
0: Coy Edwards is an American film director, screenwriter, and stand-up comedian, best known for directing, co-writing, and voice acting in Hoodwinked and Hoodwinked 2.
1: I don't investigate noises. I don't investigate nothing like that. I don't want nothing to do with it. If you run, I'm running. Guaranteed, if you start running, I'm going to start running. I don't even care. I don't care what you're running about. If you move at a quick pace, I move at a quick pace.
0: Tickets are available on the Chamber website, dalhart.org, under the events calendar tab.

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2: I feel like I'm beyond the nice day now. Of course, people still want me to have one. Everybody wants me to have a nice day.
3: Have a nice day.
2: Yeah. Would you give me my change, please?
4: That's the trouble with have a nice day. It puts all the pressure on you. Now you've got to go out and somehow manage to have a good time. All because of some loose-lipped cashier. Have a nice day. Maybe I don't feel like having a nice day. Maybe, just maybe, I've had 63 nice days in a row. And by God, I'm ready for a crappy day. Let someone wish me a crappy day. I never hear that. Have a crappy day. That's no problem at all. All you have to do is get up some mornings. There's no planning involved.

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1: This hour's weather being brought to you by High Plains Auctioneers. Well, autumn weather conditions really settling in here as of late. It's another nice cool start to the day. It's pleasantly cool fall temperatures for the morning. A little warmer this afternoon, but a lovely day. Sunny skies, not too much wind, and we should see a high, say, 76 degrees. Overnight tonight, mostly clear. We're going to drop back down close to 50, and we'll be warming over the next couple days. Nothing out of hand, but we should see a high tomorrow close to the mid-80s. 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
3: Oh, no, not the bees! Not the bees! Ah!

Hour number three of the morning show, time for a second cup of coffee, because you're going to need it. It's a Monday. This is a combination of good music and coffee. I don't know how people survived until now. But now we have it. Classic rock and coffee. It's about as good as you can get there. Let's take a look at what happened last week. A lot of wins for the Dalhart Wolves and Lady Wolves. We got junior high. Was volleyball against Perryton, 7th A team and 7th B team. Got wins against Perryton. That was really good. The varsity Lady Wolves against River Road. Actually, freshman JV and varsity won against River Road last week. Got a win by forfeit, junior high at Canadian, for the 8th grade team. Okay, we'll take it. I mean, you don't get to play football, but it's a win. JV against Canadian won 40-0. And the varsity, as you heard on the news update, Golden Wolves beat Canadian 26-7. And we got some wins over the weekend. Lady Wolves against Dimmitt. It was just the varsity game, but the Lady Wolves won 3 games. Dimmitt didn't get a win, so good job there, Wolves and Lady Wolves. What's going on today? Junior high volleyball at Friona. Game starting at 5 o'clock, and then tomorrow, varsity volleyball versus Wildorado, which I don't believe that's a district game, is it? No, it's not. So that's instead of taking the day off, they're going to keep in shape playing. Man, they're not at Wildorado. They're hosting Wildorado here in town, so you can go to the gym tomorrow and cheer the Lady Wolves on. And coming up Friday, the first district football game against Brownfield. We'll talk about that later in the week.

13, 54 degrees, and going to take a look at some national sports. Cowboys did it, yeah. A little worried there that first half because, you know, Texans haven't been able to play a game of football for like three straight weeks, and all of a sudden they remembered how to play the game. But to last, the Cowboys prevail yesterday. That was fun. Also, also saw the Chiefs game. That was a good game, too. Chiefs and Raiders. I enjoyed that game with the Chiefs winning by 3 points. Seems like there was a lot of that yesterday. Close games. It'll be fun to watch some replays and some highlight reels throughout the week. I like those highlight reels they put on YouTube. They mainly show you the big plays and the touchdowns. It takes you about 12, 15 minutes to watch a whole game. It's nice. Those are fun. See, baseball. They're in the best of five series here, the division series. So let's see. Yesterday was National League. So Milwaukee leads two games over the Padres. 2-0. Series is tied between the Braves and the Dodgers. And that means tonight will be American League games with Chicago leading the Guardians one game to zip and the Tampa Bay Rays over the Yankees one game to zip. So tonight's game two for them. So best of five series. So enjoy if you're into the baseball and following the postseason.

0: All rise.
1: The state of Texas versus Juan and Mary Sanchez. The charge? Child abuse. For refusing to recognize their son as a girl.
2: Sounds insane, right? Well, Gina Hinojosa supports that assault on parental rights, and she believes schools should be able to transition children behind their parents' backs. Hinojosa even supports the radical idea of taxpayers funding sex change surgery for kids. But that's just the beginning. Gina Hinojosa supports allowing boys in girls' sports and in their locker rooms. It's gross, unfair, and harmful to girls. And what does Gina Hinojosa say about it? Listen to this.
3: 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A threat to our little girls that doesn't exist.
2: Gina Hinojosa, radical, dangerous. We cannot allow her to become governor of Texas.
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7: Lady, what year did Blue pass away? That cat knows where the Ten Commandments are. You need to put some braces on that cat. Some dadgum, you know what I mean? Like a neck brace. That cat looks like it has a stroke every other hour.
6: He'll be performing October 24th at the Rita Blanca Coliseum starting at 7 p.m.
7: Having three daughters, here's just a few things I've learned. 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Because last week it was David and Emily for some reason.
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1: Okay, one, two, two and a half, two and a half. 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I got two and a half, two and a half, two and a half, two and a half, two and a half. Lady, will you make it three?

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3: The state of Texas versus Juan and Mary Sanchez. The charge? Child abuse. For refusing to recognize their son as a girl.
4: 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Well, Gina Hinojosa supports that assault on parental rights, and she believes schools should be able to transition children behind their parents' backs. Hinojosa even supports the radical idea of taxpayers funding sex change surgery for kids. But that's just the beginning. Gina Hinojosa supports allowing boys in girls' sports and in their locker rooms. It's gross, unfair, and harmful to girls. And what does Gina Hinojosa say about it? Listen to this.
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4: 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We cannot allow her to become governor of Texas.
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10: 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Right now, time for the MSML, the morning show moral lesson. And think about it, pineapples created with a spiky exterior to protect that tasty fruit inside. And if that's the case, imagine how delicious a hedgehog is. Or a porcupine. Think about that. While Jesse Torres comes on air to keep the Anti-Monday Shield up and running, thanks for listening. We'll do yet another morning show tomorrow. Until then, headlines.
11: This is not headline news. Digger is the biggest bomb of Tom Cruise's career. But you'll get used to it, responded Nicolas Cage. This is not headline news.

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1: Tic-tac-toe. 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
1: This hour's weather being brought to you by High Plains Auctioneers. Well, autumn weather conditions really settling in here as of late. It's another nice cool start to the day. It's pleasantly cool fall temperatures for the morning. A little warmer this afternoon, but a lovely day. Sunny skies, not too much wind, and we should see a high, let's say 76 degrees. Overnight tonight, mostly clear. We're going to drop back down close to 50, and we'll be warming over the next couple days. Nothing out of hand, but we should see a high tomorrow close to the mid-80s. From News Channel 10, I'm Doppler Dave for KXIT.
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One of the most popular theme songs for jewelry boxes everywhere. Men Without Hats, Pop Goes the World. And think about this, folks. And I just had an idea as I'm listening to this song, how I could just become a master marketer. How about, you remember back in the day, you would have jewelry boxes. Not me, but people would have jewelry boxes. You open the jewelry box, and there's this ballerina with a popular song playing. Why not change that? Why not be able to create your own jewelry box? And, for instance, you open the jewelry box, and out snaps, out pops Gene Simmons, and you hear the song Detroit Rock City. Why not have a specialized jewelry box that has your song, your character, your theme? Why not? Why not have one, you know, that has one of the Metallica guys popping up, Master? Why not? It could be done. And I'm surprised that it hasn't been done. But the other thing is, I'm kind of out of touch because maybe people just don't buy jewelry boxes anymore. Maybe it's bigger. Maybe it's a mini safe and something you can open with your fob. And there's always a different way to go with things. So these are just the musings that I get on a Monday. And then it's all about the NFL. Wow. What a crazy NFL Sunday. And I've said it before, there's a lot of parity in the NFL this go-around. A lot of teams that you think are going to win are losing, and a lot of teams that you think are going to lose are winning. And I will say this, and I do this each and every Monday or after a Cowboys game, all is right in the world for 1 week when the Cowboys win. Nobody talks bad about them. All the analysts jump on board the train. That's the way I like it. Right now, 61 degrees here at the Valley Irrigation Big Five Pump Studios. Remember, folks, we are the anti-Monday station, the Pulse.

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1: The state of Texas versus Juan and Mary Sanchez. The charge? Child abuse. For refusing to recognize their son as a girl.
2: Sounds insane, right? Well, Gina Hinojosa supports that assault on parental rights, and she believes schools should be able to transition children behind their parents' backs. Hinojosa even supports the radical idea of taxpayers funding sex change surgery for kids. But that's just the beginning. Gina Hinojosa supports allowing boys in girls' sports and in their locker rooms. It's gross, unfair, and harmful to girls. And what does Gina Hinojosa say about it? Listen to this.
3: I really don't understand how girls would be hurt by this. A threat to our little girls that doesn't exist.
2: Gina Hinojosa, radical, dangerous. We cannot allow her to become governor of Texas.
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1: KXIT's request line is open for contests and requests at 244-0945. And we even understand you can get a little tongue-tied when you win.
2: Congratulations. What's up, my brother?
3: Hey, no, hold on. What are you two? What are you zapped at? What are you up to, buddy?
2: And because sometimes our staff needs a little lift, little wake-up call, why not? We're working, too. Here's the Foo Fighters. Turn it up a notch, and good morning.

One of the few times you're going to see me with my hair down, but you can't see me. The Foo Fighters and Monkey Wrench. Let's take a look at some odd news. It's been a while since I have done any odd news. And chances are, one of you tuning in, this may have happened or could happen to you. A couple was getting married last week in Outer Banks, North Carolina, but recent storms cut off access to the highway to get to the area. Most of their family and friends couldn't make it there. So an open invitation was posted on social media asking locals or visitors who were already there to show up and help make the day special. Guess what? More than 400 people showed up to watch two people that they'd never met get married. Here are the newlyweds, Jaden and Kimberly, talking about it.

0: think that the wedding that we had was better than the one we had planned. This whole thing just came together, and within 24 hours, you would have thought the Queen of England was getting married. Where was 400 cars at least?
1: Yeah, there were families of 30 people, 14 people all showing up. There were families, so many people stuck here. We met people from, Ohio, California,
0: New Jersey, Florida, everywhere. I mean, the entire island really showed up. We plan to come back every year for our anniversary in state.

0: The state of Texas versus Juan and Mary Sanchez. The charge? Child abuse. For refusing to recognize their son as a girl.
1: Sounds insane, right? Well, Gina Hinojosa supports that assault on parental rights, and she believes schools should be able to transition children behind their parents' backs. Hinojosa even supports the radical idea of taxpayers funding sex change surgery for kids. But that's just the beginning. Gina Hinojosa supports allowing boys in girls' sports and in their locker rooms. It's gross, unfair, and harmful to girls. And what does Gina Hinojosa say about it? Listen to this.
2: I really don't understand how girls would be hurt by this. A threat to our little girls that doesn't exist.
1: Gina Hinojosa, radical, dangerous. We cannot allow her to become governor of Texas.
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3: This hour's weather being brought to you by High Plains Auctioneers. Well, autumn weather conditions really settling in here as of late. It's another nice, cool start to the day. It's pleasantly cool fall temperatures for the morning. A little warmer this afternoon, but a lovely day. Sunny skies, not too much wind, and we should see a high, say, 76 degrees. Overnight tonight, mostly clear. We're going to drop back down close to 50, and we'll be warming over the next couple days. Nothing out of hand, but we should see a high tomorrow close to the mid-80s. From News Channel 10, I'm Doppler Dave for KXIT.
1: Well, and you already know how I'm going to talk about my friend Autumn, my friend Fall. Beautiful weather. Last 3-4 days, mid-70s. I am all about it. Currently 68 degrees here at the Valley Irrigation. Big 5 Pump Studios, another one. 77 for the high. Then we get into the 80s, Tuesday, Wednesday, Thursday. But still very pleasant, spring-like, even though it's fall. Leaves are not coming down yet. Enjoying the Monday weather. You need a little bit of moisture on the vehicles and the grass in the morning, Sue. Gotta love that. 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Are you ready for it, folks? We've been talking about this one for a while. And we have been, September 1, we moved from the Frontier location, coming out back here to what was the old location. So we don't say new location, we only say newly improved building. Your chance to come and check it out. Next Thursday, KXIT will be having the ribbon cutting open house from 11 to 1. The ribbon cutting will be here at 11:30. All the chamber folks, if you'd like to be here, we'd love to have you in the photo. Here's the other thing. You're going to be able to listen and come and check, because we're going to have the door wide open. As I, like now, doing Swap Shop, you'll be able to just come right in and watch me do the Swap Shop. Just kind of see how it all comes together. But this is next Thursday, folks. 11 to 1 p.m. Glad to have you. 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
1: Well, this is the place to be if you want to find out what is going on in our neck of the woods, our listening area, and busy week. Let's talk about some deadlines coming up tomorrow. The deadline to get your sale in the XIT Fall Trail of Sales. You got to register with the chamber. 244-5646. And that event is coming up this Saturday. Another event through the chamber. Not an event, but we just call this one a milestone because chamber is looking for new board of directors for 2027. You got to apply by October the 15th, by next Thursday, when we have our open house. And same number, 244-5646. Other events coming up this Wednesday. It is the Legacy Blood Drive in honor of Curtis Brown, Brendan Torres. This is the one time when you donate, you get a shirt with a special patch honoring our heroes. That is 2:30 to 6:30 p.m. at the Emergency Response Center, 609 Liberal Street. Hey, okay, here I go, folks. I'm learning my phone system. We got a call. 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Go ahead.
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1: All right. 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
5: All right. 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
1: Bye-bye. 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Okay, then the blood drive, we got this one this Wednesday. And if you missed that one, they're going to be having one the next day at the Dowart High, at the high school. And that'll be Thursday, October the 8th, 9:30 a.m. to 2 p.m. This will be in the back gym. When we say the back gym, just park over by the tennis courts. There's a door right there. Everybody comes in. It's the only door that's there all by itself. That is by the tennis courts. So Wednesday, October 7th, Emergency Response Center. Thursday, October the 8th at the high school back gym.
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1: Well, now we move into Halloween related activities. And as you know, Halloween this year is on a Saturday. It is on a Saturday, the 31st. And things related to Halloween, Coon Memorial Nursing Home, this is about that time when they take candy donations so they can have trick-or-treaters come by the venue. All you do, go by, and I've seen this when I go in to visit my dad, right when you walk in, there is a basket to put your candy in. So that's all you got to do. Drop those donations off, 210 East Texas Boulevard, until you got a few weeks. We're really early, but that is why we do this. Also, anybody wanting to have a booth space Saturday night for the Trunk or Treat downtown, it's going to be 4:30 to 6:30 p.m. You want to call the chamber, 244-5646, because they make a map. Once you get in there, they make a map, and then you just come and see the map, or you download the map, and it'll show where you're going to be in town. Also, there is also going to be a Halloween carnival again. I'm really, really grateful for the powers that be that do this. And there's quite a few, not to say any names because I always miss a name, but just a fun time. I could still remember when I was young and we always had a Halloween carnival. You had a cakewalk and all those things, and that is still going on again. This will be Saturday, October the 31st, Halloween, 6 to 9 p.m. at the Rita Blanca Coliseum. You could pay $1 for a ticket, Or you can bring two canned goods. That's worth $2 for entry. So there you go. $2 or two canned goods for entry. Let's just say that. And that is Halloween night, 6 to 9 p.m.
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1: Taking a look at sports, let's go all the way back to Friday's game. Congratulations to the Wolves. Not only did they beat Canadian, because they are a tough team, folks, they beat Canadian at their homecoming. How about it? The Wolves winning 26-7. And then the varsity game that we aired on Saturday was the only game that we aired. Lady Wolves won 3-0. So great job. And always a recap. You can check out the recap in our News Authority going on today. And then we'll bring you tomorrow's recap. Lady Wolves with a bye. Doesn't look like they're playing anybody district. It is Will Dorado. They are not in our district. These are just what they call brush-up games to make sure you just kind of stay fresh. And tonight, junior high volleyball at Friona. There are two games there, 5 o'clock and 6:15. And you know, Aaron and I still get confused if it's a 7th grade team and an 8th grade team, or if it's an A and a B team. But all to know, they start at 5 o'clock this evening. Thank you to Coach Reed for updating us each and every Monday. That's going to wrap it up for the Swap Shop, Ansco Industrial, Alliance Irrigation, XIT Concrete. Oh, I know that sound. I know that sound, and I still love this video to this day. One of my favorite 80s videos. Here's Tears for Fears, and Everybody Wants to Rule the World.

0: prize?
1: The state of Texas versus Juan and Mary Sanchez. The charge? 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For refusing to recognize their son as a girl.
2: Sounds insane, right? 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Hinojosa even supports the radical idea of taxpayers funding sex change surgery for kids. But that's just the beginning. Gina Hinojosa supports allowing boys in girls' sports and in their locker rooms. It's gross, unfair, and harmful to girls. And what does Gina Hinojosa say about it? Listen to this.
3: 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A threat to our little girls that doesn't exist.
2: Gina Hinojosa, radical, dangerous. We cannot allow her to become governor of Texas.
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0: stand-up comedian Coy Edwards is coming to Dalhart.
1: Lady, what year did Blue pass away? That cat knows where the Ten Commandments are. You need to put some braces on that cat. Some dadgum, you know what I mean? Like a neck brace. That cat looks like it has a stroke every other hour.
0: He'll be performing October 24th at the Rita Blanca Coliseum starting at 7 p.m.
1: Having three daughters, here's just a few things I've learned. When you get up in the morning, check the emotional temperature of the household. Find out, who are we mad at today? Because last week it was David and Emily for some reason.
0: Coy Edwards is an American film director, screenwriter, and stand-up comedian, best known for directing, co-writing, and voice acting in Hoodwinked and Hoodwinked 2.
1: I don't investigate noises. I don't investigate nothing like that. I don't want nothing to do with it. If you run, I'm running. Guaranteed. If you start running, I'm going to start running. I don't even care. I don't care what you're running about. If you move at a quick pace, I move at a quick pace.
0: Tickets are available on the Chamber website, dalhart.org, under the Events Calendar tab.
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2: 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Did you just find us? 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
4: 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I just had to tell you, I got hit butt.

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1: This hour's news is being brought to you by Big Five Pumps. It's time to take a look at local news, area events. It's the news authority on the polls. I'm Jesse Torres. I want to thank everybody that came out for the fundraiser for the animal shelter. And in our interview with Animal Control Officer Carrie Ann Seaton, she explained to us the rules to having a pet.
2: Okay, one of the rules a lot of people don't know about is their dogs are supposed to be registered with the city.
3: Okay.
2: So it's a $10 city tag, and they're supposed to wear it on their collar.
3: All right, so how does one go about registering a dog?
2: So you come to the police department, you ask for me, and then you just pay the $10. We only accept check or money order. We don't have a way to run credit cards over there, okay. And we don't take cash for that.
3: So check or money order,
2: yes,
3: for the registration. And the city registration tags, are they have to be renewed yearly? Or
2: so they're good for the life of the pet. It's one time fee of $10.
3: Okay. Do you have to show anything like proof of shots or anything like that?
2: So if they're over 6 months old, they're required to have a rabies vaccination. And so they need to have that before they could be registered.
3: Okay. And usually you get that little tag that goes on the collar to show a
2: correct
3: rabies vaccination. Or
2: yes.
3: Do you have to bring in the paper that the vet fills out?
2: If they have the tag, I usually have to call and verify it. I prefer the paperwork.
3: So it shows
2: the date
3: of the shot.
2: Yes.
3: When it comes to shots, how often are they supposed to get their shots for city policy?
2: Ours is once a year. Some vets do it in like a 3-year. We don't recognize that. It has to be 1 year.
1: In other news from Hartley ISD, Hartley School Annual Fall Festival will be held Friday, October the 23rd. 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The EDC is taking applications for the Dalhart Next Gen Business Program, which offers startup business support up to $3,000. The program is for those ages 16 to 23 to help start a new student-owned business serving Dalhart. Applications are now being accepted through November the 1st. Call the city 244-5511 for the EDC office, extension 3212 for Sean. That is extension 3212. Got some deadlines coming up this week, October the 6th, tomorrow. The register for the XIT Fall Trail of Sales. Call the chamber 244-5646. This event coming up this Saturday from 8 a.m. to 2 p.m. And the deadline to nominate someone for the Board of Directors for 2027 is October the 15th. The number for both of those, 244-5646. Coming up this Wednesday, it's a blood drive at the Emergency Response Center. We do this one each and every year, the 4th Annual Legacy Blood Drive, in honor of Curtis Brown and Brendan Torres, 609 Liberal Street. Then Thursday, the next day, Dalhart High School having a blood drive from 9:30 a.m. to 2 p.m. at the back gym. And one more deadline, the Trunk or Treat going on Halloween night downtown. Booth spaces are now being accepted, and the deadline for that, October the 27th. That number for the chamber, 244-5646. Now let's get a recap of Friday night's game in sports.
4: Come out victorious here and ruin the Canadian Wildcats homecoming by a score of 26-7. Dalhart goes out and scores on their first possession of the game and takes the score to 6-0 with a missed extra point. In the second quarter, Canadian puts up their one and only score, which actually came off of kind of a miscue by the Dalhart Golden Wolves. Dalhart scores again in the second quarter by a score of 13-7. In the second half, a couple of turnovers created by the Golden Wolves, an interception by Santiago Marin, the defensive lineman, and then Jacob Olvera with a strip and a return of about 50 yards set up the next score for the Golden Wolves, and Dalhart scores three times in the second half. The score tonight to end the play here in Canadian, 26-7. Dalhart strikes first, scoring in the first quarter. Canadian's only score of the game happened in the second quarter on a pass play. Dalhart goes into halftime leading 13-7, and the second half was all Golden Wolves, a great defensive effort by Dalhart, and three touchdowns by the Wolves made the final score, Dalhart 26, Canadian 7.
1: We thank you, Jennifer, as always, for being the voice of the Golden Wolves, and Jeff Bird helping out when he can. That's going to do it for the news. 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This has been the News Authority. 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
5: Mitch Anthony here with today's Daily Dose. They say you can't teach an old dog new tricks. That might be true. But have they ever pondered whether an old dog could teach us some new tricks? I recently read a story about a dog owner that invested in the latest in dog restraint technology, the invisible fence. It works like this. You bury an electric antenna all around your property's border. You then place a battery-operated shocker on the dog's neck. If the dog tries to cross the invisible fence, zap, he gets a lesson he won't soon forget. It sure sounds like a space-age solution, but it didn't work for at least one dog owner. You see, his dog figured out that if it got close to the border but not on it, it would set off a slight zap in the collar that wasn't enough to cause any serious discomfort. His dog kept repeating this action until he wore the battery down and then walked right out of the yard. I guess that old dog has some tricks to teach. Like that old dog, if you've got patience, can put up with just a little discomfort and know exactly where you want to go, you can overcome just about anything. This is Mitch Anthony reminding you once again that life is whatever you make it.
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9: We have certainly enjoyed a nice fall weather pattern here for the last several days, and although we will be getting a little warmer, still have some nice weather lined up here for a couple days. This afternoon, sunshine dominates. The wind, 10 to 15 miles per hour, highs in the mid to upper 70s, but overnight tonight, mostly clear. Looks like a very tranquil night. We're going to drop down to 50 degrees, and tomorrow, after cool start, a little warmer. Sunshine dominates tomorrow, high in the mid-80s. News Channel 10, I'm Doppler Dave for KXIT.
10: Tune in for yet another morning show every Monday through Friday at 7 a.m. with Aaron Graves. 9 out of 10 critics agree it's a hit. As for that 10th critic...
11: Well, well, well, if it isn't Professor Know-It-All. It's not enough to want a cracker. You have to earn it.

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0: rooms. It's gross, unfair, and harmful to girls. And what does Gina Hinojosa say about it? Listen to this.
1: I really don't understand how girls would be hurt by this. A threat to our little girls that doesn't exist.
0: Gina Hinojosa, radical, dangerous. 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

0: 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Keep it right here to the Pulse. 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
1: This hour's weather being brought to you by Hart Chevrolet. We have certainly enjoyed a nice fall weather pattern here for the last several days, and although we will be getting a little warmer, still have some nice weather lined up here for a couple days. This afternoon, sunshine dominates. The wind 10 to 15 miles per hour, highs in the mid to upper 70s, but overnight tonight mostly clear. Looks like a very tranquil night. We're going to drop down to 50 degrees, and tomorrow after cool start, a little warmer. Sunshine dominates tomorrow, high in the mid-80s. News Channel 10, I'm Doppler Dave for KXIT.
2: Thank you, Dave. 72 lovely, beautiful, exquisite degrees here at the Valley Irrigation Big 5 Pump Studios. Wind's coming out of the southwest 15 miles an hour, and you know that's our projected high. So that tells you there's still a little room to give, to get warm, and get the vibes of fall underway. To add to the vibe of fall, my brother and I got a chance to watch this comedian back at the Windstar Casino just a few months back. And I got to tell you, folks, we laughed and laughed and laughed. Of course, you know, I'm a big fan of comedy, but nothing like Jim Gaffigan. Here he is talking about fall leaves and trees.
3: The poor leaves, you know, all they know is spring and summer. And then in October, they're like, where's everyone going? Early in November, you always see a couple leaves hanging on. They're like, I'm going to make it. I'm going to make it through winter. Me and my buddy Carl, right, Carl? Carl.
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5: Stupid leaves. 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I didn't bother to get to know them. After a couple months, they're dead. Come December, you'd be climbing a ladder, stick a star on my head.
4: Why would a pine tree sound like it's from Brooklyn? 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
1: The state of Texas versus Juan and Mary Sanchez. The charge? Child abuse. For refusing to recognize their son as a girl.
2: 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Hinojosa even supports the radical idea of taxpayers funding sex change surgery for kids. But that's just the beginning. Gina Hinojosa supports allowing boys in girls' sports and in their locker rooms. It's gross, unfair, and harmful to girls. And what does Gina Hinojosa say about it? Listen to this.
3: 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A threat to our little girls that doesn't exist.
2: Gina Hinojosa, radical, dangerous. We cannot allow her to become governor of Texas.
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baseball. Let's see, playoff race. There are some surprises that came out of this, at least over the weekend. I did not see Tampa Bay beating the Yankees. And I did not see, the White Sox beating Cleveland. But we got games tonight. The White Sox at Cleveland, that game at 4 p.m. And then the Yankees at Tampa Bay, that game at 7 p.m. And then we'll move on tomorrow. Dodgers, Atlanta, Milwaukee, San Diego. Padres. There we go. And I'm still rolling with the Brewers through it all. Number two, Atlanta. But that is the latest. And any of you with teams still in it, hey, that is great. Then you can go buy shirts and, you know, E-Series winners, however that works. And football. We'll talk about that a little later on. Right now, Jesus Jones.

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3: The state of Texas versus Juan and Mary Sanchez. The charge? 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For refusing to recognize their son as a girl.
4: 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Hinojosa even supports the radical idea of taxpayers funding sex change surgery for kids. 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Gina Hinojosa supports allowing boys in girls' sports and in their locker rooms. It's gross, unfair, and harmful to girls. 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
4: Gina Hinojosa, radical, dangerous. We cannot allow her to become governor of Texas.
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We do it each and every Monday, Retro Rewind, celebrating the decade of the 80s. You get a chance to play DJ groups just like this one, one of my favorite videos at the time. Here's Dire Straits and Money for Nothing.

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1: This hour's weather being brought to you by Hart Chevrolet. We have certainly enjoyed a nice fall weather pattern here for the last several days, and although we will be getting a little warmer, still have some nice weather lined up here for a couple days. This afternoon, sunshine dominates. The wind 10 to 15 miles per hour, highs in the mid to upper 70s, but overnight tonight mostly clear. Looks like a very tranquil night. We're going to drop down to 50 degrees, and tomorrow after cool start, a little warmer. Sunshine dominates tomorrow, high in the mid-80s. News Channel 10, I'm Doppler Dave for KXIT.
0: It's time to rock away the afternoon blahs with Jesse Torres.

Four decades of the best of classic rock, George Thorogood and his Delaware Destroyers. And the reason that I say that is because this song goes way back. Many, many artists have done this, but it goes all the way back. Ready? 1947. This song was written and recorded by Hank Williams in 1947. That's right. It was recorded at the Castle Studio in Nashville. Then we move on to other artists that have performed this. Because not forget now, this is like a blues, folk, boogie-woogie, and you got to know everybody wants to throw their version in. Why not? So through the years, 1947, Cowboy Copas and Grandma Jones, 1947. Then Jimmy and Leon Short with Decca Records. And I believe, yeah, that's this one doesn't have the date, but Bill Haley and his Comet. So you could go back and it might not be bad. July 15th, 1957, they released it on their album called Rockin' the Joint, 1957. Then we get to George Thorogood and the Delaware Destroyers. They scored a major hit on FM radio when it was released on their second album called Move It On Over. Other artists, folks, a version by Travis Tritt and George Thorogood was included 1999 King of the Hill original soundtrack album. It peaked at number 66 on the Billboard Hot Country singles and track charts. And then one more, why not? Hank Williams with his son, Hank Williams Jr., and grandson, Hank Williams III, on the compilation album, Three Men with Broken Hearts. And that is what great music will do. Just goes on through the decade. They go, hey, you know, that song moved me when I was a little lad. Let's do this one. Yep, another timeless classic and another timeless classic group. Here's the Eagles and New Kid in Town on the Pulse.

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1: The state of Texas versus Juan and Mary Sanchez. The charge? 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For refusing to recognize their son as a girl.
2: 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Hinojosa even supports the radical idea of taxpayers funding sex change surgery for kids. 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Gina Hinojosa supports allowing boys in girls' sports and in their locker rooms. It's gross, unfair, and harmful to girls. 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
2: Gina Hinojosa, radical, dangerous. 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
2: 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Hit buttons. 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
0: Grandparents, we're not that old.

weddings and dances everywhere. As Blondie, the tide is high, 242. Coming at you, top of the hour. I'll be back in just a little bit. Got the Retro Rewind coming your way. But tonight we got football action, junior. Wait. Let me reverse it. We got volleyball action first. Junior high volleyball. They're already on the road right now. Friona, 5 o'clock for that first game. Now, also let me pass on this Friday. Since the game is at Brownfield, there will be an early release. So be sure to pass that on to people in the know. And I always get kids in trouble because sometimes they'd rather not have their parents know that they're off in the afternoon and go somewhere else. But there will be an early release on Friday. Then tonight we have Atlanta Falcons at Houdet, New Orleans. Who do you got tonight? I got to tell you, the ex-quarterback, ex-offensive coordinator of Philadelphia, Dallas, running this team, making New Orleans really look good. I got to pick the Saints in this one. I got to pick the Houdets in this one. We'll talk about it again tomorrow, but I'll see you top of the hour.

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3: We have certainly enjoyed a nice fall weather pattern here for the last several days, and although we will be getting a little warmer, still have some nice weather lined up here for a couple days. This afternoon, sunshine dominates. The wind, 10 to 15 miles per hour. Highs in the mid to upper 70s. But overnight tonight, mostly clear. Looks like a very tranquil night. We're going to drop down to 50 degrees. And tomorrow, after cool start, a little warmer. Sunshine dominates. Tomorrow, high in the mid 80s. News Channel 10, I'm Doppler Dave for KXIT.
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1: And off we go. Retro Rewind, celebrating the decade of the 80s with your request. 244-0945. 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
1: Hi, I know you're busy on the radio, but I just wanted to let everybody know that it's Monday! Yeah, Monday, beginning of the weekday, back to work day. Hope you did your homework over the weekend day. Monday, go get some sleep on the job day. Monday!

It's a Retro Rewind on the Pulse. Another way we like to spend our Monday afternoons. Couldn't do it without our sponsors, the Cruisers, Wheeler Well Water Services, Los Mio 2, Winkleman Heating and Air Company. Well, we made it to 75 degrees. I like it. High of 81 tomorrow. High of 82 on Wednesday. The whole year could stay this way. I'd be a happy camper. And winds coming out of the southwest, 14 miles an hour, gusting up to 20 miles an hour. We'd love to hear from you. 244-0945 is the number to call right now. Mr. John Cooper.

0: by request from the Streets of Fire soundtrack as Dan Hartman, and I Can Dream About You. Very well could have been Dan Hartman. Very well could have been that other group in the movie Streets of Fire. You remember this one? Pretty good movie, and I just like the whole idea about it in the 80s, the damsel in distress, but it was like in a whole nother place and time that you've never been to.
1: I'll be coming for her. And I'll be coming for you, too.
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3: 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Where the beautiful...
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1: Come on, we all remember Ellen Aim and the Attackers, Tom Cody and Raven. It'd be the first time we'd see Willem Dafoe, and what a character, great soundtrack. 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

degrees right here at the Valley Irrigation Big Five Pump Studios. Loving it. Phone lines still open, 244-0945. I will be back with hour number two. In the meantime, here's the J. Giles Band.

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3: Well, this gorgeous fall weather pattern continues. Another gray day outside today. Nice and quiet weather conditions. Temperatures, though, very lovely, and we're going to do that again tonight, mostly clear, as we drop down nearing the 50-degree mark. It's going to be a wonderful morning. Next couple of afternoons, we do slowly warm up. We will be above normal, but nothing extreme. Sunshine on the way tomorrow. We're going to look for a high of about 84. We'll stay in the 80s, I think, the rest of the week. From News Channel 10, I'm Doppler Dave for KXIT.
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15: Celebration.

Yeah, I call this Fleetwood Mac during the video age. So many videos coming out, and just always glad that Fleetwood Mac was still hanging around in the 80s. Here's another artist leaving his group that I didn't think would be around, but solo Lou Gramm, just between.

find all the polls. Our journey through the decade of the 80s takes us to 1981. Love this album. It's the Escape album and classic Journey. Who's crying now? Anybody remember on the 45 what was on the B-side of this song, Who's Crying Now? The song Mother, Father. And if you're the right age, you probably know a lot more than me. This song was number 4 on the Billboard Hot 100 mainstream rock tracks. Don't forget now, we are just hitting that cusp of when we had to let former members go, and some pretty good ones. You know, Greg Raleigh, he had been with Santana, buddied up with Neil Sean, and then carried on with this Journey thing. And then here comes Steve Perry and also Jonathan Cain from the Babies. And that would be the exit of Greg Raleigh. It would also be a tenure of charting hits, Billboard hits, number one hits, videos. And if you know anything about the progress of Journey, one thing they did before this time with Greg Raleigh, and you could see these in a lot of videos, when they would perform in the 70s, it was just really a jam session. Almost all the songs that they would play, it would just be one long jam session, which we knew in album rock that the solos were very long. And this was always the talk of Journey. You know, if they could just keep those long solos down to a minimum, get in some good songwriters. And that's exactly what they did, bringing in Jonathan Cain and Steve Perry, and the rest we already know as music history. Phone lines are now closed, still to come. Got the old school shot. Here's Hall & Oates by request.

0: that's the undisputed queen of soul. And you got to know when you look back through all of these titles that we give these artists, you know, Michael Jackson, King of Pop, where did all these start? You know, who was that first one that said to Aretha Franklin, you know, girl, you are the queen of soul? There had to be somebody day one that started it. And you're always glad that it's a good thing, you know, because it doesn't take much for somebody to throw a bad title at you, you know, and it just carries over. And it just seems to be like the recurring theme. Remember when the Cowboys had Tony Romo and they would always blame everything on Tony Romo? And then it became memes across the board. You know, if gas prices went up, you would see the meme. Blame it on Tony Romo. So you want to be able to be part of a good one, one that just really sticks and is positive. And there's so many different titles that we've given some of the artists through the years. It is time now for the old school shot, and here's one of my favorites, Mr. King Cut and Word of Mouth.
1: We're going to have some delightful times, mi amigo. 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

0: It's 94.5. The Pulse.
1: Well, that's my time, ladies and gentlemen. Always appreciate the calls, the stories, and don't mind at all that you don't want to be on the air. Also, want to thank our sponsors, Cruisers, Wheeler Well Water Services, Los Pinos, Winkleman Heating and Air Company. Have a great remainder.

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1: This hour's news is being brought to you by Fairview Sales and Service. It's time to take a look at local news. Area events, it's the news authority on the polls. I'm Jesse Torres. I want to thank everybody that came out for the fundraiser for the animal shelter. And in our interview with Animal Control Officer Carrie Ann Seaton, she explained to us the rules to having a pet.
2: Okay, one of the rules a lot of people don't know about is their dogs are supposed to be registered with the city.
3: Okay.
2: So it's a $10 city tag, and they're supposed to wear it on their collar.
3: All right, so how does one go about registering a dog?
2: So you come to the police department, you ask for me, and then you just pay the $10. We only accept check or money order. We don't have a way to run credit cards over there, Okay. And we don't take cash for that.
3: So check or money order,
2: yes,
3: for the registration. And the city registration tags, are they have to be renewed yearly? Or
2: so they're good for the life of the pet. It's one time fee of $10.
3: Okay. Do you have to show anything like proof of shots or anything like that?
2: So if they're over 6 months old, they're required to have a rabies vaccination. And so they need to have that before they could be registered.
3: Okay. And usually you get that little tag that goes on the collar to show a
2: correct
3: rabies vaccination. Or
2: yes,
3: do you have to bring in the paper that the vet fills out?
2: If they have the tag, I usually have to call and verify it. I prefer the paperwork.
3: Prefer the paperwork.
2: So it shows the
3: date of the shot.
2: Yes.
3: When it comes to shots, how often are they supposed to get their shots for city policy?
2: Ours is once a year. Some vets do it in like a 3-year. We don't recognize that. It has to be 1 year.
1: In other news from Hartley ISD, Hartley School Annual Fall Festival will be held Friday, October the 23rd. 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The EDC is taking applications for the Dalhart Next Gen Business Program, which offers startup business support up to $3,000. The program is for those ages 16 to 23 to help start a new student-owned business serving Dalhart. Applications are now being accepted through November the 1st. Call the city 244-5511 for the EDC office, extension 3212 for Sean. That is extension 3212. Got some deadlines coming up this week, October the 6th, tomorrow. The register for the XIT Fall Trail of Sales. Call the chamber 244-5646. This event coming up this Saturday from 8 a.m. to 2 p.m. And the deadline to nominate someone for the board of directors for 2027 is October the 15th. The number for both of those, 244-5646. Coming up this Wednesday, it's a blood drive at the Emergency Response Center. We do this one each and every year, the 4th annual Legacy Blood Drive in honor of Curtis Brown and Brendan Torres, 609 Liberal Street. Then Thursday, the next day, Dalhart High School having a blood drive from 9:30 a.m. to 2 p.m. at the back gym. And one more deadline, the trunk or treat going on Halloween night downtown. Booth spaces are now being accepted, and the deadline for that, October the 27th. That number for the chamber, 244-5646. Now let's get a recap of Friday night's game in sports.
4: Come out victorious here and ruin the Canadian Wildcats homecoming by a score of 26-7. Dalhart goes out and scores on their first possession of the game and takes the score to 6-0 with a missed extra point. In the second quarter, Canadian puts up their one and only score, which actually came off of kind of a miscue by the Dalhart Golden Wolves. Dalhart scores again in the second quarter by a score of 13-7. In the second half, a couple of turnovers created by the Golden Wolves, an interception by Santiago Marin, the defensive lineman, and then Jacob Olvera with a strip and a return of about 50 yards set up the next score for the Golden Wolves, and Dalhart scores three times in the second half. The score tonight to end the play here in Canadian, 26-7. Dalhart strikes first, scoring in the first quarter. Canadian's only score of the game happened in the second quarter on a pass play. Dalhart goes into halftime leading 13-7, and the second half was all Golden Wolves, a great defensive effort by Dalhart and three touchdowns by the Wolves made the final score. Dalhart 26, Canadian 7.
1: We thank you, Jennifer, as always, for being the voice of the Golden Wolves, and Jeff Bird helping out when he can. 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
6: Mitch Anthony here with today's Daily Dose. They say you can't teach an old dog new tricks. That might be true. But have they ever pondered whether an old dog could teach us some new tricks? 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It works like this. You bury an electric antenna all around your property's border. 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If the dog tries to cross the invisible fence, zap, he gets a lesson he won't soon forget. It sure sounds like a space-age solution, but it didn't work for at least one dog owner. You see, his dog figured out that if it got close to the border but not on it, it would set off a slight zap in the collar that wasn't enough to cause any serious discomfort. His dog kept repeating this action until he wore the battery down and then walked right out of the yard. I guess that old dog has some tricks to teach. Like that old dog, if you've got patience, can put up with just a little discomfort and know exactly where you want to go, you can overcome just about anything. This is Mitch Anthony reminding you once again that life is whatever you make it.
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9: This hour's weather being brought to you by XIT Communications. Well, this gorgeous fall weather pattern continues. Another gray day outside today. Nice and quiet weather conditions. Temperatures, though, very lovely, and we're going to do that again tonight, mostly clear, as we drop down nearing the 50-degree mark. This is going to be a wonderful morning. Next couple of afternoons, we do slowly warm up. We will be above normal, but nothing extreme. Sunshine on the way tomorrow. We're going to look for a high of about 84. We'll stay in the 80s, I think, the rest of the week. From News Channel 10, I'm Doppler Dave for KXIT.
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0: Tune in for yet another morning show every Monday through Friday at 7 a.m. with Aaron Graves. 9 out of 10 critics agree it's a hit. As for that 10th critic...
1: Well, well, well, if it isn't Professor Know-It-All, it's not enough to want a cracker. You have to earn it.

0: All rise.
1: The state of Texas versus Juan and Mary Sanchez. The charge? Child abuse. For refusing to recognize their son as a girl.
2: Sounds insane, right? Well, Gina Hinojosa supports that assault on parental rights, and she believes schools should be able to transition children behind their parents' backs. Hinojosa even supports the radical idea of taxpayers funding sex change surgery for kids.

0: But that's just the beginning. Gina Hinojosa supports allowing boys in girls' sports and in their locker rooms. It's gross, unfair, and harmful to girls. And what does Gina Hinojosa say about it? Listen to this.
1: I really don't understand how girls would be hurt by this. A threat to our little girls that doesn't exist.
0: Gina Hinojosa, radical, dangerous. We cannot allow her to become governor of Texas.
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0: is
1: the state of Texas versus Juan and Mary Sanchez. The charge? Child abuse. For refusing to recognize their son as a girl.
2: Sounds insane, right? Well, Gina Hinojosa supports that assault on parental rights, and she believes schools should be able to transition children behind their parents' backs. Hinojosa even supports the radical idea of taxpayers funding sex change surgery for kids. But that's just the beginning. Gina Hinojosa supports allowing boys in girls' sports and in their locker rooms. It's gross, unfair, and harmful to girls. And what does Gina Hinojosa say about it? Listen to this.
3: I really don't understand how girls would be hurt by this. A threat to our little girls that doesn't exist.
2: Gina Hinojosa, radical, dangerous. We cannot allow her to become governor of Texas.
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2: Well, this gorgeous fall weather pattern continues. Another gray day outside today. Nice and quiet weather conditions. Temperatures, though, very lovely, and we're going to do that again tonight, mostly clear, as we drop down nearing the 50-degree mark. This is going to be a wonderful morning. Next couple of afternoons, we do slowly warm up. We will be above normal, but nothing extreme. Sunshine on the way tomorrow. We're going to look for a high of about 84. We'll stay in the 80s, I think, the rest of the week. From News Channel 10, I'm Doppler Dave for KXIT.
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1: The state of Texas versus Juan and Mary Sanchez. The charge? Child abuse. For refusing to recognize their son as a girl.
2: Sounds insane, right? Well, Gina Hinojosa supports that assault on parental rights, and she believes schools should be able to transition children behind their parents' backs. Hinojosa even supports the radical idea of taxpayers funding sex change surgery for kids. But that's just the beginning. Gina Hinojosa supports allowing boys in girls' sports and in their locker rooms. It's gross, unfair, and harmful to girls. And what does Gina Hinojosa say about it? Listen to this.
3: 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A threat to our little girls that doesn't exist.
2: Gina Hinojosa, radical, dangerous. We cannot allow her to become governor of Texas.
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0: The state of Texas versus Juan and Mary Sanchez. The charge? Child abuse. For refusing to recognize their son as a girl.
1: Sounds insane, right? Well, Gina Hinojosa supports that assault on parental rights, and she believes schools should be able to transition children behind their parents' backs. Hinojosa even supports the radical idea of taxpayers funding sex change surgery for kids. But that's just the beginning. Gina Hinojosa supports allowing boys in girls' sports and in their locker rooms. It's gross, unfair, and harmful to girls. And what does Gina Hinojosa say about it? Listen to this.
2: I really don't understand how girls would be hurt by this. A threat to our little girls that doesn't exist.
1: Gina Hinojosa, radical, dangerous. We cannot allow her to become governor of Texas.
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